0: Medical Lot 400, Station 444, Paramedic 2, Chest Pain, 30 Kingsbury Street, Northeast Town Park, EMS Ops, 911.
1: 29 leaving out.
0: 29 leaving out, EMS Ops, 2011.
1: Paramedic 2 out.
0: Paramedic 2, EMS Ops, 2011.

0: 493 paramedic bill for a 33-year-old female who was at the park with her family when a suspicious vehicle drove by. The one subject leaned out of the vehicle and pointed a handgun at her. We have police on scene with them. They're going to be parked in the parking lot prior to the gazebo. Their vehicle is...
1: Correct, Manor, Route 13 to the left, EMS Hot 2012.
2: Paramedic 6 Mile.
1: Paramedic 6 Mile, EMS Hot 2012.

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3: Charlie 3 and 5, Charlie 6, Charlie responds for a 50-year-old female. Advises she's having trouble with her side due to gallbladder pain. Respiratory distress due to the pain. Check further.
1: Yeah, I'm direct. 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Thank you.
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1: Okay. Delta response, 63-year-old female. 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
0: Front 30
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0: 5-4-0, 3, station 4 and 44, Paramedic 2, EMS 3, motor vehicle collision involving pedestrian, 407 Red Tooth Road, between Michael Todd Road and Fiberg Road, Ops 4, 2049.
1: EMS 3 is only up, in route.
0: EMS 3 in route, Ops 4, 2049.
1: Paramedic 6 in route.
0: Paramedic 6, 2049, Ops 4. Receive.

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0: 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Call advised they hit the subject while he was on the skateboard.
1: EMS News Echo.
0: Rescue by 403, station 444, second emergency, in the ambulance, EMS 376 en route, motor vehicle collision involving a pedestrian, AR 407 Red Duke Road between Michael Todd Road and Feinberg Road, EMS 352.
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0: 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I am terminated. 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

0: 9 o'clock, 602, Station 6, permanent one, person falling, 1240 Chesapeake River Look Parkway, Lodge Room, 5428, Innocence, 2154. Permanent one, Innocence, 2154.
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Nautical Black 602, Station 6, Permanent Bums en route, person following 1240 Chesapeake Overlook Parkway, Great Wolf Lodge, room 5428, ENS Ops 2157.

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0: Six 692 is on the outs, driver only.
1: Paramedic 1, Alpha level response for a 54-year-old female. Recently had surgery on her knees. Advised she had a fall earlier. Both of her knees are swelling. Going to be located in room 5428.
2: Paramedic 1, just say.
0: Bridge

0: medical left 1403, station 13, permanent 2, seizures, 40 Barksdale Court, off Appleton Road, EMS office 2200.
1: EMS three route.
0: EMS three route, 2200, EMS office.
1: EMS 3 in the office.

0: Where am I 397 route?
1: 395 route, 3201 EMS office. Affirmative 395 EMS 3, Alpha Level response for a 30-year-old female. Call advise the patient was talking, then went into some type of seizure. Unknown history of seizing.
0: Two and five is direct. EMS 3, your pleasure.
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0: Calgary 5 route, EMS House 2300.
2: You came in as police request initially for a domestic 51-year-old female injury to the head, possible head injury due to an assault. Are you going to require paramedic 5's response?
3: That's a negative. Paramedic 1 is loose.
2: Racy, paramedic 5, you can clear. 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

0: 103, paramedic 7, does respond for 23-year-old female. Qualifies as Chrissy Hadle, chest is vomiting and not a consciousness, not alert. Advising an off-duty paramedic currently with the patient in the bathroom.
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3: Eleven-9-1 Alpha response for a 59-year-old female. She came inside from smoking. She fell, feeling dizzy. Hypotensive, dehydrated.

0: 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Can you handle transport with the EMS-1?
1: Yes, ma'am. Yes,
0: ma'am. Received. Paramedic 103, we'll handle transport to 3341.

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0: 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I'll let you know more here in a minute.
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2: 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Fell in the bathroom, just falling over, which is on the toilet. Not responding normally. 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
0: Paramedic 2, okay.

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Chief Officer arrived, structure fire, 451 Plitchwood Road, BJ's Wholesale, Ops 4-0139.

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0: Roger, dispatch. Turn on the paramedic unit with EMS-3 on board. EMS-3's vehicle is going to be relayed to Union. This unit's going to be transporting one to Union.
1: C-392, out to Union, 0228.

0: 7-1, call came from Station 72 requesting for a sick person. The 1073 is on scene with the translator trying to get information.
1: The additional is going to be a 20-year-old male, broken English. He is complaining of a PTSD episode. He has not taken his medication for about 3 months.
2: Okay.
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2: Paramedic 2, 395 alpha response, 73-year-old male, has CA patient, has a lot of pain. 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

0: paramedic just pouring in 3 no response, 96-year-old female, so she can't breathe. There's all no two, difficulty speaking between breaths. Okay.
1: Paramedic 6 and 0.
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1: Medical Box 400, Station 4 and 44, second emergency for the ambulance, Permanent 6 and route, seizures, 35 South Main Street, between East Cecil Avenue and West Street, EMS Ops, 0219.
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0: Very sure.

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Futures, 35 South Main Street, between East Lima and West Street, EMS Box 0222.

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2: 392 EMS 3 Delta response, 83-year-old female, difficulty breathing, difficulty sweeping breath, history of CA, pale color change.
0: EMS 3 received.
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All right, 2 clear. 2 clear, 0250. 493 is clear on our refusal. 493 clear, refusal, 0250.

0: Paramedic 692, I'm at the Union. 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

0: Verify Prairie 2. So Delta responds, 43-year-old male has blisters in his mouth and can't breathe. Yellow color change and clammy and vomiting. Also, PD is being started for the premise alert history for assaulted and combative behavior. Your discretion on staging. Straight out 5 direct.
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2: 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Police is having heart attack, some chest pain, pain on his left arm, cold and clammy. 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
1: Flora Paramedic 5 from EMS 3. Are one of you guys able to clear up and take that perivocal call?
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1: Yeah. 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
1: 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IV 891 en route for first emergency, EMS officer 622.
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0: 891 Hernick, one Delta response, 32-year-old male. Seizure. No history. Can we look at it in the kitchen? Correction, patient does have a history of seizure disorder.
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Station 828. Paramedic 1's in route. Sick burn. 65 Woodburn Road. Off of Mountain Road. EMS up 0625.

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Berwick 1's en route. Sick person, 65 Woodland Road, off of Mountain Road, EMS out 3627.

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Affirmative, one is en route. Sick person, 65 Woodland Road, off of Mountain Road, EMS Ops 0630.

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1: Megawalk 13013 is around 741, 741.

395 Phoenix 6 filter, small 64-year-old female. Having trouble breathing, dizzy. Third surgery 6 weeks ago. Also has history of lung transplant. History of COPD. Difficulty speaking between breaths.

0: 300, Station 3, electrical hazard. 205 Meadow Creek Lane, apartment C. Charles, between Elkwood Road and Deerfield Road. Fire ops, 0751.
1: 0714 around.
0: 0714 around, fire ops, 0752.

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0: This is 14 Rev, two-story multiple apartment building. Nothing evident. Come in.
1: Mobile Box 300, this is 14 Rev, two-story multifamily. Nothing evident. 714 with command, 77.

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1: 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Thank you.

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1: Paramedic 5 and out. 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
0: Paramedic 1.
1: Alright, paramedic 1's in route. EMS off 0-18.
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Apartment 420. 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
1: Yeah, then.
0: Malfunctioning breaker. 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

0: 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Name is Top, this is way 25.
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0: 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Six 693, drive rolling on the outs.
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0: One zero one, go ahead.
1: Just be advised, no response, status 6 for the medical assist.
0: That's fine.
1: 101 units 2, Charlie response, 30-year-old male. I know what you're urinating, very bloated, starting to get abdominal pain, groin, back pain. The car is going to be located outside in the back of the apartment. Blue shirt, gray shorts.
0: One zero one direct, thank you.
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0: Morning, three party two, Delta response. 49-year-old female. History of a brain virus. All she's been doing is sleeping. Doesn't know where she's at. Won't talk. Also has cardiac history. History of marijuana use.
1: Well, please work. Thank you.

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1: One zero one's on the ops.
2: 612 paramedic 5. Alpha response. Sent by rural female. Accidental ground level fall on the treadmill. Injury to the leg.
3: She's trying to do a
2: 692-1029. Zero one paramedic 1, Delta response, 45-year-old male, extreme pain, chest and gut, can't sleep, difficulty speaking, seam rests, clammy, no cardiac history.
1: One, sir.

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1: Paragon Ride, 1032. Paragon East, which will read EMS up.
0: Pre-recorded EMS, I'll say it on the rest.

0: Medical box 300, station 13, paramedic 2, person fallen. 155 West High Street, 155 West High Street, Kingsley Avenue and North First Street, the apartment number 2 in the rear. 1037.
1: Yes, what's up?
0: Paramedic 6, EMS up.

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1: 3-9-2 PLS. Units ops, 10-8.
0: We're going to do on the ops.
1: Yeah, to paramedic 2, alpha level response for 67-year-old male. He's coming off a lunch trip on the sidewalk, and now he can't get up. Has pain in his upper legs, no deformity.
0: Nice, direct. Coming in clear.
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0: Okay,

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0: to Alpha Response, 55-year-old male, has an infection in leg, needs to go to union, having pain in the waist down his legs.
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0: 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Paramedic 2, respiratory distress. 104 River Manor Drive, off of South Mullins Ave. EMS ops, 1104.
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0: 494 Paramedic 6, Charlie response. 72-year-old female, difficulty breathing, negative difficulty speaking between breaths, not clammy, not changing color. 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
1: Paramedics 2, 1133. Paramedics 2, Delta response.
0: Yeah.
1: Unified Paramedics 2, Delta response. 90-year-old male. Congested. Thinks it might be pneumonia. Had difficulty breathing. Difficulty speaking, seeing breath. Sits for CPD. Also has cardiac history. And CBA history.
0: All right, okay.

0: 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EMS Ops, 1139.
1: EMS turn up.
0: EMS turn route, EMS Ops, 1139.
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0: Okay, box 823, station 1828, Chester County's being alerted for bill dispatch. EMS 2 is en route. Sick person, 3893 Blue Wall Road, between Nellie's Corner Road and Warren Drive. EMS ops, 1142.
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2: Turn into EMS 3, Delta response. 20-year-old female, not responding. No risk, possibly on fentanyl. Advised to use Narcan. She is sitting up now.
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0: 3942 Delta Response, 32-year-old female. Izzy, not with it. Pulse is 109. Blood pressure is 136 over 109. Does have a history of low iron.
1: All right, okay.
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0: Paramedic 5 is clear.
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1: 402 is ground ALS.
0: 402 BLS, EMS Ops.
2: EMS 3 route.
0: EMS 3 in route, EMS Ops, 1235.
1: Okay, clear at the discretion.
2: EMS 3, clear.
3: EMS 3, for 1236.
4: EMS 1, dispatch, you can hold Fifth County, 402 BLS.
3: EMS 1, that's correct. EMS 3 is clear.

0: 492, alpha response, 87-year-old female, having lower back pain since this morning. Sharp pain, lower right back, difficulty standing, moving around.
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0: 792 Pernick 1 Charlie response, 57-year-old male. Her rate's 165. Caller's 2, he took an edible.
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4: Yes, no. 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Just need help moving her.
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1: 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I'll be route back to 73 for the ambulance.
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0: Dispatching, Mr. Stone. Hey, Mr. Stone, you have no ambulance response at this time. 733 is going back to grab it. Do you want to go next to, or are you just going to wait for 733 to grab it?
1: Wait.
0: Received.
1: 732's around.
0: 732, 1251.
2: Yeah, that's pretty far out.
0: Yeah, that's Chief 7. 1252.
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0: Zero Dust 4.
3: Rescue 1 on
4: Ops 4. Rescue 1. Charlie level response for the homeowner. They think they have a gas leak inside the house coming from the basement.
3: Rescue
4: 1, you're lacking a truck and an engine out of 9. Do you want to go next to it?
3: You go for now. Truck will all be around momentarily.
4: Rescue 1255.

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3: 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Same plane, Will Dwyer. 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
0: Correct. We're going to stay here and clean up and then we'll be good. You can cancel.
1: Alright,
0: 792 to EMS 27, that is a reversal. We are going to transport.
1: Okay, is it going to be ALS?
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0: Rescue Box 1395, Station 313, third emergency for the ambulance. Yes, county's being alerted. Paramedic 2, motor vehicle collision. Mile marker 105.8 southbound. Fire ops 1307.
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2: Yes, Ralph. No determinants. JFK requesting EMS for a 30-year-old female. Glass on her leg. Gonna be on the right shoulder.
1: I-95, mile marker 105.8, southbound. Fire Ops, 1309.
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2: 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They still need a driver for the blocking piece.
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0: 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Chief Officer on the air. Motor vehicle collision. I-95 southbound, mile marker 105.8. Fire ops, 1311.
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0: Receive, thank you. There's Buff East. 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
1: 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The Newcastle Squad 9 is also en route. Do you want next move?
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1: USC 7, Union is on level 2, Aberdeen is on level 1, Upper Chesapeake on level 3.
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0: Difficulty swallowing. 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
0: Paramedic 2, BLS, EMS Ops, 1437.
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1: Next, sir. All right, sir.

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2: Hello, 911. 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Closing the door, fell into the door. Said he lost his balance. Injury to the head.
0: Well, 911's okay.

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0: Paramedic 2, EMS 3 en route, EMS Ops, 1520.

0: 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It's a black male, 68 years old. 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

Medic Box 1403, Station 13, Second Emergency for Ambulance, Paramedic 2, Motion of Disorder. 103 Ridge Road between Crest Road and West Parkway. EMS Ops 1532. EMS 3 en route, EMS Ops 1532.

0: 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Emotional disorder. 103 Ridge Road between Crest Road and West Parkway. 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
1: F1 route VLS. Person driver only.
0: Yeah, F4 driver only. Leave us out 1634.
1: Yeah, I'm four now, drive only.
2: Three and four, EMS 3, Omega level response. 66-year-old female. Change mental status, took circulin. Has history of mental health conditions. Been at Christiana for memory issues. Gonna be on the back porch of her neighbor's house. Home at this time. Indians on reroute.
1: Okay.
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0: 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Just be advised, the patient is going to be located at 104 Ridge Road. All this occurred at 103, however, she's sitting on the neighbor's porch at the moment.
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1: 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Plus emergency for the ambulance, paramedic 2, respiratory distress. 191 Cherry Hill Road between Shannon Drive, Elk Mills Road, AMS Ops, 1553.
2: Yeah, for that.
1: 392, EMS Ops, 1554.

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Unions on reroute.

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1: IV395, EMS out, 1618.
0: IV395, pull me out.

0: 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Fell out of her wheelchair. It's now on top of her. Not an extent of injury, but she's injured.
1: Paramedic 2's clear.
0: Paramedic 2, 1619.
2: Where's

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1: 1619.
2: Paramedic 1, we're out. EMS 1, we're out. Paramedic 2, can hold. Lieutenant 4 dispatch on fire ops.
0: Lieutenant 4, go ahead.
3: It's in the turn lane eastbound 40. There's 72. I am proceeding.
0: Receipts. P411 a route.
4: Paramedic 493 is on the ops and arrived.

0: two-vehicle MVC in the turn lane on 40. Check on injuries.
1: Taxi box 403. 493 arrived. Two-vehicle MVC in turn lane 40. Checking on injuries. 1621.
2: EMS 1 arrived.
1: EMS on 1621.
3: Traffic 4 arrived.
1: Traffic 4, 1621.
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2: 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Lasky Highway, Rangers Trap Road, Fire Ops, 1622.

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1: EMS phone, 6325.
2: Manafort, engine 4. So we're in the eastbound lane, in the turn lane now in the eastbound 40. Just come up northbound, make the U-turn, come back eastbound.
0: Receive.
1: Three
3: 1626. Perfect, four to command. I'll block this lane. You can come in above me.
2: Okay. Command 4 dispatch. We're under control with response of engine 4 and 493 on scene. 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
1: Rescue box 4-3, command place the box under control with response of engine 4, 1626.

0: 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Lieutenant 4 is clear. 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

0: Medical box, 1401, station 13, fourth emergency for the ambulance, paramedic 2, seizures, 20 Hall Road, off Singley Road, EMS ops, 6651.
1: 395,
0: Roger, 3 out 5, 1651. Paramedic 2, EMS ops, 1651.

0: Back box 403, station 444, second emergency for the ambulance, paramedic 1, chest pain. 94, Red Toad Road between West Old Philadelphia Road and Wells Camp Road. Name is up, 1652.
1: Roger,
0: Rob BLS. Roger, BLS. Name is up, 1653.
2: EMS route,
0: 1653.

0: Yes, no, they are.
1: 01, station 13, second emergency for the ambulance, correction, fourth emergency for the ambulance, paramedic 2's en route, seizures, 20 Hall Road off of Singularly Road, ambulance out to 1653.
2: Feeling weak with chest pain on the right side of his chest. 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
1: One zero one transferring to central. 1061 transferring to central. 1654.

Echo Box 1401, Station 13, 4th Emergency Street Ambulance, Paramedic 2 en route, seizures. 20 Hall Road off of Singley Road, MS up 1655.

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1: 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Grand 3 Drive Rally. EMS Ops 1656.
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0: I'm turning after car unit 2. Caller's advising possible head injury during the active seizure. Patient's breathing, elevated rate. Not alert.
1: All right, no problem.

0: You missed through the dispatch. 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
1: That's correct.
0: Please, you think

0: Pelican Box 307, Station 13, Fourth Emergency for the Ambulance, Paramedic 2, CVA, 109, Skipjack Court, off Whitehall Road, EMS Ops, 1732.
1: I have 3-7-2.
2: Ralph.
0: Paramedic 2, now EMS Ops, 1732.

0: Anyone else?
1: Reno 5, turning to Charlie response. 84-year-old female, handwritten them about 10 minutes ago. Strict diagnostic showed partial evidence. Patient does have cardiac history. Union's on reroute. Patient also has CVA history.
0: Thank you.
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2: Citizen 41.
0: Citizen 41, EMS Ops.
2: Citizen 41, don't EMS Ops.
3: EMS, you're
0: out. EMS, 1841, EMS Ops.

0: If I'm not a cruiser on a little Wisconsin, I mean, each female, or if I am a singer, I'm never horribly unable to meet the patient.
1: System 4 is in
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0: 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Party grass. 16 Cemetery Lane between Montgomery Lane and Wilderness Road. EMS off 1843.
1: All right, 6, I'm arriving. What's the house number to get my cab down?
2: Paramedic 6 is going to be 1616.
1: All right, I'm arriving.
2: 665, 1843.

0: EMS 2 from paramedic 492. What's your location?
1: 493's in the neighborhood.
2: Coming from 273.
0: Okay. Just continuing to see who gets there first. Dispatch from paramedic 492, you can show me around with EMS 1.
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0: 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Allergic reaction. 294 Arthur Avenue, off of Nicholas Alexander Drive. Beam is up. 1849.
1: Paramedic plasma now.
0: Paramedic 5, 1849. Beam is up.
1: Beam is 27 and route to 7.
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This is Ralph, Medical Black 703. Alpha level response for an 8-month-old female. 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

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Second emergency for the ambulance, paramedic 6. Injured person, file of assault. 129, 129, Hollingsworth Manor, Route 6. Name is Ops, 1914.

0: from Air 6 again, route to 129 Hollingsworth.
1: Yes, officer.
2: That's too clear.
3: Hey, that's too clear, 1914.
1: Medical box 307, station 13, paramedic 2 is en route, person fallen, one price drive, open transitional care, room 219, EMS ops, 1914.
0: Yes, I'm not.

Grant 5, Cameron 2, private level response for a 75-year-old female. Fell, currently still on the floor. They advise the patient is on blood thinners

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1: 3-4-19-15. 3-9-2,
0: on the ops driver on there.
1: 3-9-2, paramedic 6. EPD requesting EMS for 2 juvenile patients who've been pepper sprayed.
0: Two nurses, sir.
2: Okay.

0: Never mind, we're not through to such. 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
1: 393, I'm route to medical box 306, 1970, EMS ops.
0: Never mind, 393 is on the opposite.

0: 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Third emergency for the ambulance, paramedic 2. 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EMS ops, 1921.
1: Paramedic,
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2: Station 392 and 393 are going to the staging. They have an active dispute going on with the scene right now.
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4: EMS 1 dispatch, show me route to Hollingsworth Manor.
0: EMS 1, out to medical box 306, EMS ops. 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
1: A94, Paramedic 5, Delta Livermore response for a 73-year-old male has been sick with a severe cold, having chest pain, respiratory distress.
3: Paramedic 5, okay. The 94 is okay.
1: Charlie Delmore is found for an 89-year-old male, has fallen and is injured, has scrapes and cuts. It's going to be in the backyard, it's the second driveway on the right towards the river.
3: Of course, please, Rick, thank you.
0: Box 306, Station 3, request for the brush truck, injured person. 129 Hollingsworth Manor Road 6, EMS off 1930.
1: Received 1930.

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0: I'm going to

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Respiratory distress. 13, Little John Drive, off of Little John Court. 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